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0: Lidl,
1: Bar Cafe,
0: Feratum,
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0: Lemoniš,
1: Mol,
0: Color Print,
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0: in Bestway.

0: Hey guys, I'm Kygo.
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2: I know that this could hurt me bad.

Let's get the party started. See you at the bar, you was hardly talking. That's when I knew that your heart was scarring. Friends to lovers need a part to star in. Like, wait, babe, let me ask.

0: 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He's choosing Texas, I can
1: 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Radio Kapris.
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